Always the words that I went to in tough times, and there is Let It Be, the title cut from the final release by the Beatles. Free as a Bird and Real Love, where we started off in our 8 o'clock hour and Beatle break. Going to jump right back into the tunes. Coming up, some Paramore. I got Elvis Costello and the Attractions. And how about Jim James' new one, Come Again?

0: All Inside Aquarium, Bodega's new one. Wet Leg before that. Too Late Now. This is why Paramore telling us that. Elvis Costello's Farewell OK after Come Again. Coming and going right there. Jim James starting off the set. Dolly Parton set coming up after you know this.
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2: 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Paul Simon released Graceland on August 25th, 1986, and the album marked a bold reinvention, blending Simon's songwriting with South African rhythms and collaborators to create a sound that was both global and deeply personal. The record arrived at a turning point in Simon's career and quickly became one of his most celebrated works. The album features enduring tracks like You Can Call Me Al and Diamonds on the Soles of Her Shoes, along with the title track, Graceland. 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
0: Well, in case you're just tuning in, I've decided tonight to each hour do a little bit of a Dolly Parton set in honor of the great lady of song who passed away earlier today, if you hadn't heard. And three uppie songs, I think, from Dolly coming up next. Nora Jones helping out on the middle one, but we'll start it off with her take on Harper Valley PTA.

0: Yeah, every working person knows that song, right? Dolly Parton, 9 to 5. She was a great woman and did a lot for literature for young kids. And still to today, she's offering books every month to kids under 5. Just a little bit, Nora Jones helping Dolly out on that one. And Harp Valley PTA, that is a great version by Dolly. Let's take a break and come back with a new one from the Linda Lindas.
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0: Still got time for some Widow Speak before we get to our Dolly Blues set on the other side of 9. But right now, it's a new one from the Linda Lindas called Burning Out.

This boy is exhausted. That would be me, usually when I get back from the run and gym. The Wrens, though, doing that tune for us on 90.5 The Night. New one from Interpol before that called See Out Loud. And we were burning out with the Linda Lindas. I Promised Widow Speak. Here's Soft Cover, the latest tune from that band. Next hour, I got Steve Miller online. Some Desert Jellies coming up and Max Saturn 2. It's Brookdale Public Radio.

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1: Well, this is 90.5 tonight, and we thank you guys for cruising with us through the evening hours. And I'll tell you what, tonight we are celebrating the late Dolly Parton. If you hadn't heard, she passed away earlier today. I decided to do a few sets, well, one each hour anyway, in her memory, and we're going to tweak the blues set a little bit and get Dolly in here with three cuts that she's done by herself and one actually with Mavis Staples, which is pretty cool. Maybe you hadn't heard a John Popper duet as well. And we're going to start you off in the ghetto.

0: What a great lady and philanthropist. That is Dolly Parton with a little help from Mavis Staples on that version of Why. Today I Started Loving You Again. John Popper doing some work with Dolly Parton there. And In the Ghetto is where we started, one that Elvis made famous many moons ago. But Dolly's version is pretty sweet too. And as I said, quite a philanthropist still to today and ongoing. She wanted to give out a billion books, and she's still on her way, no matter as her legacy will live on. Five and less, I think, you can get a book a month to read. So, and that's because Dolly's dad couldn't read, and she wanted to do that for other folks. So great Dolly Parton. Anyway, let's take a break and come back with some Mumford & Son and new one from the Bleachers.
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0: One of my favorites from the great Steve Miller, Serenade, finishing up that lineup. Illiterate Light before that with Sometimes Love Takes So Long. Some things you have to wait for. We Should Talk, sang Bleachers, who have their show coming up. Hopefully that it doesn't get rained out again at the Pony this weekend. Mumford & Sons, Good People, Plans from Brandon Flowers, and Desert Jelly's coming up in the next lineup.
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0: That's right.

That's Pearl Jam with Love Rain or Me, their cover, the Who tune from that Adam Sandler movie many moons ago now. The Payoff, Father John Misty, Desert Jelly's latest, Creation's Eye. What a cool cut from those guys who are doing so many great things. You keep your eyes out for them. They find them down in Point Pleasant from time to time. They'll be live at the Idle Hour coming up soon again, I'm sure. And last week, they were down at that Idle Hour. So looking forward to seeing them down there sometime soon again. Right now, we got Mac Saturn with Move and another hour before Jeff comes in at 11 with Fresh Tracks.

0: That's David Poe on 90.5 Brookdale Public Radio with So Beautiful After Pictures of You. The new one from Buffalo Traffic Jam started off our 10 o'clock hour tonight. Hope you guys are having a good evening and enjoying what we're serving up. Don't forget, Jeff's coming back your way with all that great new music and fresh tracks at 11 o'clock. But we have some music from the Chameleons coming. We're going to rock you in the next set with some Dentists too. So keep it right here at 90.5 The Night.
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0: We have the latest from Young the Giant later this hour, The Expendables, and some fantastic Cat. But right now, it's time for Back of a Truck from Rostam on the Night.

0: to do.
1: That's Queen of the Stone Age sounding a lot like our friend Matt O'Ree. 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Chameleons up the down escalator and back of a truck is where we started. Rostam's new one, I Promised You Young and the Giant. It's coming up in the next set.
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1: 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But right now, it's time for Fantastic Cat, and don't let go.

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1: Good evening. It's about 11 o'clock on a Tuesday night with me, Jeff Raspy. That means it is time for Fresh Tracks, an hour-ish of nothing but brand new music. Every Tuesday night, we'll start off here with something brand new from Fruition. 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

That's something brand new from the Irish band The Merry Wallopers off their new album Paddy Wackery, song called Kit Kat Club. Brand new here on Fresh Tracks. Also, I'm Not Afraid, brand new music from Fruition, starting off this week's Fresh Tracks. That's on their new album, Something More. Jeff Raspe here with you. Got some another track from Billy String's new album, So Much for Goodbyes. This one's called Milltown Flood. New from Billy String's on 90.5 The Night, Fresh Tracks.

That's a band called Slapdragon. They have a new album, Mission Statement. We heard Already One, new from Slapdragon. A guy named James Bruner right before that. B-R-U-N-E-R. James Bruner. Song called OMG. And Milltown Flood is another track from Billy Strings and his brand new album, So Much for Goodbyes. Here on Fresh Tracks, I've got something brand new here from the Ribeye Brothers. They finally finished the album that they were working on when lead singer Tim Cronin passed away last year, called Shipmates of Sound. And it will obviously be the final album from the Ribeye Brothers. Here's the first track made available, Not Today, on Fresh Tracks 90.5, The Night, Birkdale Public Radio, the Ribeye Brothers.

0: That's a guy named Joe Lombardo from down in the Philadelphia area. A song called Story of You and Me from his new EP, Searching Man. And from the upcoming final album from the Ribeye Brothers, Shipmates of Sound, we heard Not Today. I believe the release date is October 30th. Scheduled for the upcoming final album from the Ribeye Brothers, Shipmates of Sound.
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0: New music here from Panda Bear and Sonic Boom working together again. Panda Bear is Noah Lennox from Animal Collective, and Sonic Boom is Peter from Spaceman 3. A Question of When, it's the title track to the new album here on Brookdale Public Radio. Fresh Tracks.

That's a band called Fatales, F-A-T-A-L-E-S, Fatales. Brand new single from them, Voices. The Head and the Heart, right before that, their brand new single is a song called The Swimming Song, which the more astute of you may have noticed is an old Loudon Wainwright III song. The Swimming Song. And Panda Bear and Sonic Boom starting it off, title track to the new album, A Question of When. Here on Fresh Tracks, Jeff Raspy here with you. I've got some new music from Medium Build, who I believe has been out on the road opening up Mumford & Sons shows. From his new album, King of Having Fun, this is Home Depot, new from Medium Build on Fresh Tracks, 90.5 The Night.

0: That's another one from Tyler Ballgame and his debut album For the First Time Again. A song called Live It Down. Home Depot right before that from Medium Build and his new album, King of Having Fun. Medium Build is the performing name, the recording name of a guy named Nick Carpenter. 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
0: Got something new here from an artist named Joby Riccio. Her new album is called Face the Feeling. This is The Ridge, new from Joby Riccio on 90.5 The Night. Fresh Tracks.

0: That's a guy named John Larson from a new album, Wonder Over Worry. We heard I Can Take You Anywhere. The Ridge right before that. New music from Joby Riccio and her new album, Face the Feeling. And that will just about do it for this week's Fresh Tracks with me, Jeff Raspy. I'll leave you with another one from the new Mountain Goats album. The album is called Days. This is Candlebox. Candlebox. I wonder if it's about the band. New music from the Mountain Goats. Wrapping up this week's Fresh Tracks on Brookdale Public Radio 90.5 The Night.
1: 3 years on the local circuit. Played twice at the county fair. And the second time, Ben, our friend who worked the business, and said a guy from a label was there. There were two more like him at the next show, staring us down like hawks. And there was love in the air, and all the money was there, and we were going on tour.

tonight, Social Distortion with a new one from their album Born to Kill, released this spring. St. Vincent also in there, and we heard American Aquarium with History Repeats Itself on 90.5 The Night, Brookdale Public Radio. Megan O'Shea rocking with you, and I've got some killer tunes on the way you don't want to miss. MT Jones now, So Lost.

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All dressed up and no place to go, that's Willie Nile. Kacey Musgraves in there with a dry spell. And Counting Crows before that, a classic from their album August and Everything After, that's Mr. Jones. And we heard Jesse Wells with a new one. Won't You Come Out Tonight, 90.5 The Night, Brookdale Public Radio. I cannot believe we only have one show left this summer. Songwriters on the Beach this Thursday night. We hope to see you there at 7 p.m. Details at songwritersonthebeach.com. Echo and the Bunnymen are up next. Brussels is Haunted.

She's So Strange, Sour Ops, Marcarelli just before that, and we heard a cover of Hot Tuna. That is a live version of Know You Rider, Slightly Stupid. That one's actually with Bob Weir. 90.5 The Night, we've got Sylvan Esso, Bridget Calls Me Baby, Arctic Monkeys on the way. First, it's the Womack Sisters. This is Chauffeur.

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90.5 The Night, that's Hot Slaw by Sylvan Esso. Oasis in there with A Love Like a Bomb. 90.5 The Night, Brookdale Public Radio. Thanks for rocking with us. We are here to keep the music rolling 24/7. Bridget calls me baby. I can take the sun out of the sky.

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The Walls Came Down, The Call, Cigarettes After Sex before that with Twizzler, 90.5 The Night. We've got another long set of music for you, and Anderson East is kicking it all off. 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

I Know by Swap Meet. Forgiver's also in there with Some Future. We heard Phoenix at the top of the hour. You're listening to 90.5 The Night. And we've got a little something from Max Saturn up next. This one's going back just a couple of years to their album Hard to Sell. 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

0: This Wednesday night at 11, our Classic Rewind turns to one of the most influential albums of the 1980s. Paul Simon released Graceland on August 25th, 1986, and the album marked a bold reinvention, blending Simon's songwriting with South African rhythms and collaborators to create a sound that was both global and deeply personal. The record arrived at a turning point in Simon's career and quickly became one of his most celebrated works. The album features enduring tracks like You Can Call Me Al and Diamonds on the Soles of Her Shoes, along with the title track, Graceland. Graceland was a massive critical and commercial success, winning the Grammy Award for Album of the Year and regularly appearing on lists of the greatest albums of all time for its adventurous sound and lasting influence. Hear Graceland from start to finish, with no interruptions, on Classic Rewind, Wednesday night at 11, on member-supported 90.5 The Night.
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Talking Heads in there with a fan favorite, The Lady Don't Mind. And we heard Leon Bridges with Light the Way, 90.5 The Night. I've got another fan favorite for you now. I've got The Cardigans, Taken Over. We're heading back to their album, First Band on the Moon. You know this one. You love this one. It's Love Fool, 90.5 The Night.

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Green Mind by Dinosaur Jr. 90.5 The Night. 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That's where you could learn more about the band, even add the song to your personal collection. 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Megasound now. Supersize.

sun has set. It's Biba Doobie on 90.5 The Night. And Mike Adele before that with Houdini. We also heard Interferon with Get Out of London, 90.5 The Night. It seems like a good time to keep the classics rolling for you. It's Parliament. Tear the roof off this sucker. 90.5 The Night.

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Oh yeah, by Loka Kani. Crosby, Stills, and Nash also in there. We heard Orville Peck before that. Another newer one for you. Too Little, Too Late. 90.5 The Night. 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Caroline Rose, Yip Yip Yow.

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thing at a time. That's Courtney Barnett and 90.5 The Night. Thanks for hanging out with me, guys. Up next, we've got Jason Isbell and the 400 Unit. They are kicking off the end of the hour with a cover of Metallica. Sad but true. 90.5 The Night.

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And we know you love your local music just as much as we do. Well, don't worry, I've got more locals coming up. But first, Kings of Leon, echoing 90.5 The Night.

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Planting Tomatoes, Lucy Dacus, Baskery also in there. We heard Howdy as well. You Will Go Far, 90.5 The Night of Brookdale Public Radio. I've got another long set of music for you, and the newest from Death Cab for Cutie to kick it all off, Stone Over Water.

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Reality Check 90.5 The Night. Megan O'Shea here, hanging with you for another hour or so. To wrap up this hour, we've got Scott Fisher. 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

Am I a Knife, a Whisper Doll, Sports Team also in there, and we heard Death by Unga Bunga, Stare at the Sun, 90.5 The Night. I know a lot of you are kicking your day off already, so I've got some tunes that will make your morning a little brighter. I've got Jim James, Dispatch, maybe something from Valley Lodge on the way. First, Devin Gilfillian, Black Dog Rabbit Hole.

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Gone, Dispatch. Just before that, Late Night Thoughts with a newer one, Days Like This, and the newest from Jim James in there as well, Come Again, 90.5 The Night. We've heard some new tunes. I've got a classic for you now, the OJs, For the Love of Money.

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with a cover of D-Generation. That is Valley Lodge, Too Loose, 90.5 The Night of Brookdale Public Radio. My name's Megan O'Shea. That's all the time I've got for you this morning. I hope you have a wonderful day. I'll be back at midnight, and I can't wait until then. Buffalo Traffic Jam, Luckiest Man Alive, 90.5 The Night. There's a

0: From the shins, that is Sea Legs. Hey, everybody, happy Wednesday. It's Michelle McBride, and I'm coming right back. It's 90.5 The Night.
1: This Wednesday night at 11, our classic rewind turns to one of the most influential albums of the 1980s. Paul Simon released Graceland on August 25th, 1986, and the album marked a bold reinvention, blending Simon's songwriting with South African rhythms and collaborators to create a sound that was both global and deeply personal. The record arrived at a turning point in Simon's career and quickly became one of his most celebrated works. The album features enduring tracks like You Can Call Me Al and Diamonds on the Soles of Her Shoes, along with the title track, Graceland. 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
0: A very, very good Wednesday morning. It's August 26th. Coming up, I've got for you music from Gang of Four, Slow Pulp, and more. I've also got local news, local traffic, local weather, and I've got a question for you on Facebook. Cage the Elephant is going to keep us going right now on 90.5 The Night.

That's Steve Conti doing a cover of Jason and the Scorchers' White Lies. Iggy Pop in front of that and on board Cage the Elephant, starting us off with Beaches in Tennessee. It's Brookdale Public Radio, 90.5 The Night. You're good for your commute this morning, this early morning. No problems on the Parkway, Turnpike 195 or 18, all moving well, and you're moving well locally. This report has been brought to you by Mothers Against Drunk Driving at MAD.org. Today is Women's Equality Day. Which female artist or band has had the biggest influence on your musical life? And what song made you a fan? For Laura, it's Ava Cassidy and Stormy Monday. How about you? You could tell me over at Facebook. That is facebook.com/Brookdale Public Radio. Right now in Middletown, we've got a nice mild morning. 62 degrees on the Lincroft campus of Brookdale Community College. On 90.5 The Night, we've got Widow's Peak.

0: That was Slowpoke wrapping the set with Better Man. We also heard from Gang of Four, and I Love a Man in Uniform. Widow's Peak giving a soft cover. It's Brookdale Public Radio. It's 90.5 The Night. In local news, several Monmouth and Ocean County hospitals are earning national recognition from Becker's Hospital Review. The publication's 2026 list of 100 great community hospitals includes Bayshore Medical Center in Homedale and Riverview Medical Center in Red Bank, along with Ocean University Medical Center in Brick and Southern Ocean Medical Center in Stafford Township. Becker's cited advances ranging from robotic technology and cardiac care to patient safety and nursing excellence. Separately, Becker's named Jersey Shore University Medical Center in Neptune, Bayshore, Southern Ocean, and Ocean University among its top hospitals for emergency department excellence. And the Monmouth County Board of County Commissioners have announced that the 13th annual Pound the Pavement for Purple 5K run and 2 mile walk is coming up Saturday, September 19th in Neptune City. Stephanie Wharton has the details.
1: The event supports the Lustgarten Foundation for Pancreatic Cancer Research and begins and ends at Sunset's Riverfront Bar and Restaurant on South Concourse. The 5K starts at 10 a.m., followed by the 2 mile walk at 10:15. Organizers say the event has raised more than $550,000 for pancreatic cancer research since it began. Pancreatic cancer is the deadliest major cancer with a 5-year survival rate of just 13%, according to the American Cancer Society. There's more information in the local news section at 90.5thenight.org. For Brookdale Public Radio News, I'm Stephanie Wharton.
0: I'm coming right back. It's Brookdale Public Radio.
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0: 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We've got mostly sunny skies, 83 degrees today, partly cloudy tonight, low around 69 degrees. Chance of showers tomorrow and possibly a thunderstorm, partly sunny, 85 degrees. And for your Friday, slight chance of showers and thunderstorms, partly sunny, 84. Right now in Middletown, we've got 62 degrees on the Lincroft campus of Brookdale Community College. 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

0: Queens of the Stone Age, featuring Nikki Lane for the latest called Easy Street. Waiting for Henry in front of that and Town Called Patience. We had True Believers and Hard Road. Johnny Mars starting the set off with Spin. It's Brookdale Public Radio. It's 90.5 The Night. And it still looks like your commute is doing really well. No problems to report on the Parkway, Turnpike, 195 or 18. And locally, yep, you guessed it. You're looking really good. This report has been brought to you by Mothers Against Drunk Driving at mad.org. Have you checked out my question yet today? Well, it is Women's Equality Day. Which female artist or band has had the biggest influence on your musical life? And what song made you a fan? Some of the answers I'm getting, I'm looking at Mark. For Regina Spektor, Two Birds on a Wire, but she has a great collection, for sure. Greg is going with Sheryl Crow, First Cut is the Deepest. How about you? You could tell me at Facebook, facebook.com/Brookdale Public Radio.
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0: We've got mostly sunny skies today, 83 degrees. Right now in Middletown, 62 degrees on the Lincroft campus of Brookdale Community College. Deep Sea Diver is going to play us out of the hour. It's 90.5 The Night.

0: time, no help from my friends. So, oh Lord, won't you buy me a Mercedes Benz? Oh Lord, won't you buy me a color TV? Dialing $4 is trying to find me. I wait for delivery each day until 3. So, oh Lord, won't you buy me a color TV? Oh Lord, won't you buy me a night on the town? I'm counting on you, Lord. Please don't let me down. Prove that you love me and buy the next round. Oh Lord, won't you buy me a night on the town? Everybody, oh Lord, won't you buy me a Mercedes Benz? My friends all drive Porsches. I must make amends. Worked hard all my lifetime, no help from my friends. So, oh Lord, won't you buy me a Mercedes Benz? That's it.
1: Had to get that last bit in. That's Raphael's answer to my question at Facebook. Janis Joplin and Mercedes Benz. It is Women's Equality Day. Which female artist or band has had the biggest influence on your musical life, and what song made you a fan? And for him, it was that. His mom loved Janis Joplin, and he heard a lot as a kid. So many great songs, but her laugh at the end of that song was so endearing to him, even as a 9-year-old. I love that memory. How about you? You could tell me your answer over at Facebook. That's facebook.com/Brookdale Public Radio.
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1: A very good morning, everybody. Thanks so much for joining me. Coming up this hour, I have some really, really fantastic stuff. We are going to hear from Dramarama, Mumford & Sons, and more. I've also got local news, local traffic, local weather, and I've got a question for you on Facebook. I'm starting off with a band out of Asbury Park that will participate in a really cool event that's coming up in October. It's called Culture Around the Corner, and Monmouth Arts is sponsoring it. It's taking place in Long Branch, and Brookdale Public Radio is a radio sponsor for it. We'll have more on our events page about it, but Dez and the Swagmatics, they're going to be there, and I hope you'll enjoy this on 90.5 The Night.

Coming from Weezer, say it ain't so. Government Mule in there giving us Railroad Boy. And we also heard from Dez and the Swagmatics out of Asbury Park for Love Game. And I mentioned before, they will be a part of Culture Around the Corner, a three-day festival of arts, food, and discovery that is October 2nd through the 4th in Long Branch. You could find out more at culturearoundthecorner.org. For your commute right now, things are looking good on the Parkway, Turnpike, and 195. Route 18, we've got an accident blocking the right lane. This is southbound before Tennant Road. There's stop traffic from Route 9. Marlboro PD say a tow truck is on the way, so that should be cleaned up fairly soon. This report has been brought to you by Mothers Against Drunk Driving at mad.org. Over at Facebook, my question deals with today and a special part of today. It is Women's Equality Day, which means that I want to know which female artist or band has had the biggest influence on your musical life and what song made you a fan. Yeah, it's a pretty cool question, right? If I do say so myself, what's even cooler are the answers. Like Tom, Carole King. He was only 10 or so when his older sister bought Tapestry home and played it. And I feel the earth move still makes the hair on the back of his neck stand up. Very, very cool. How about you? You could answer at facebook.com/Brookdale Public Radio. Right now in Middletown, we've got 63 degrees on the Lincroft campus of Brookdale Community College. Personal trainers up next. It's 90.5 The Night.

0: The latest from Mumford & Sons, that is Shadow of a Man. Dramarama in there, and what are we going to do? Personal trainer kicking off the set with Moping. It's Brookdale Public Radio, 90.5 The Night. In local news, several Monmouth and Ocean County hospitals are earning national recognition from Becker's Hospital Review. The publication's 2026 list of 100 great community hospitals includes Bayshore Medical Center in Homedale and Riverview Medical Center in Red Bank, along with Ocean University Medical Center in Brick and Southern Ocean Medical Center in Stafford Township. Becker's cited advances ranging from robotic technology and cardiac care to patient safety and nursing excellence. Separately, Becker's named Jersey Shore University Medical Center in Neptune, Bayshore, Southern Ocean, and Ocean University among its top hospitals for emergency department excellence. And the Monmouth County Board of County Commissioners have announced that the 13th annual Pound the Pavement for Purple 5K run and 2 mile walk is coming up Saturday, September 19th in Neptune City. Stephanie Wharton has the details.
1: The event supports the Lustgarten Foundation for Pancreatic Cancer Research and begins and ends at Sunset's Riverfront Bar and Restaurant on South Concourse. The 5K starts at 10 a.m., followed by the 2 mile walk at 10:15. Organizers say the event has raised more than $550,000 for pancreatic cancer research since it began. Pancreatic cancer is the deadliest major cancer with a 5-year survival rate of just 13%, according to the American Cancer Society. There's more information in the local news section at 90.5thenight.org. For Brookdale Public Radio News, I'm Stephanie Wharton.
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0: We've got mostly sunny skies today, 83 degrees, partly cloudy tonight, low around 69 degrees. Chance for some showers tomorrow, thunderstorms also possible. Partly sunny with a high near 85. Friday brings a slight chance of showers and thunderstorms, partly sunny, 84 degrees. 63 right now on the Lincroft campus of Brookdale Community College. How about some Phoebe Bridgers? 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

0: Chris Robinson, and that is If You See California. We had Jesse Wells in front of that. Won't You Come Out Tonight? Squeeze and Another Nail in My Heart. Phoebe Bridgers kicking off the set with Lost Boys. It's Brookdale Public Radio. It's 90.5 The Night. For your commute right now, things have been cleared from Route 18. This is southbound before Tennant Road. We still have slow traffic from Route 9, but it's just some minor delays. Much, much better than it was during our last report. Things are looking good on the Parkway and Turnpike, also looking good locally. This report has been brought to you by Mothers Against Drunk Driving at mad.org. Today is Women's Equality Day. Which female artist or band has had the biggest influence on your musical life, and what song made you a fan? Some of the answers we're getting. Yes, Krista, someone has to say Dolly. Yes, we will be talking about Dolly either tomorrow or Friday, so be ready for that. Absolutely, so sad that we lost such an amazing human. Not just a singer or performer, amazing human. And again, get ready for that. For Kelly, in her formative years, Tori Amos and Crucify was a song. And in her adult years, Brandi Carlile and The Joke. How about you? Tell me over at Facebook. Facebook.com/Brookdale Public Radio.
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0: Mostly sunny today, 83 degrees. Right now in Middletown, 65 degrees on the Lincroft campus of Brookdale Community College. Let's get played out of the hour by Foles. That's 90.5 The Night.

0: That's Kate Bush in Wuthering Heights. That's Mary Ellen's answer to my question today. It's Women's Equality Day. Which female artist or band has had the biggest influence on your musical life, and what song made you a fan? You could answer at facebook.com/Brookdale Public Radio.
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0: Hey, everybody. Happy Wednesday. It is August 26th. I'm Michelle McBride. Coming up this hour, I've got tunes for you from Smashing Pumpkins, Bridgette Calls Me Baby, and more. I've also got local news, local traffic, local weather, and I've got a question for you on Facebook. I was just talking about it. We're going to keep it going right now with Commander Cody and his Lost Planet Airmen.
3: My pappy said, son, you're going to drive me to drinking if you don't stop driving that hot rod Lincoln.

That is Corey Blair with Tide and the Moon. Just think, you could hear that amazing voice in person tomorrow night as we present our final Songwriters on the Beach show down in Bradley Beach. Corey Blair will be opening up for Nicole Atkins. We are, well, it's bittersweet. We're really excited for the show because it is our rain date and was postponed from an earlier date. Because you guys all know what rain date means. Anyhow, we're very excited, but it's also the last one, so we're really sad. So I really hope to see you guys out there. I'll be there tomorrow, and I can't wait. We also heard from Commander Cody and his Lost Planet Airmen for Hot Rod Lincoln. It's Brookdale Public Radio. It's 90.5 The Night, and things are looking pretty good on the parkway. Turnpike, we've got an accident blocking the shoulder in the truck lane southbound. This is right around exit 11, so just heads up if you're traveling that way. I know you don't always get us there, but if you're listening to the app, you might be able to catch that and know what's happening there. Besides that, you're doing really well on our major roads and locally. This report has been brought to you by Mothers Against Drunk Driving at mad.org. Over at Facebook, my question is about Women's Equality Day. Yeah, we're celebrating that. And by celebrating it, I'm asking which female artist or band has the biggest influence on your musical life and what song made you a fan? And you can tell me there. We're getting some really, really cool answers, really fun answers. For instance, Julio said Natalie Merchant with 10,000 Maniacs singing Like the Weather as he saw them on a late night show, and it was the first he heard of them. He remembers he fell asleep watching TV and was awoken by her voice. What a really, really cool memory. How about you? You can tell me over at facebook.com/Brookdale Public Radio. Right now in Middletown, 66 degrees on the Lincroft campus of Brookdale Community College on 90.5 The Night, Social Distortion.

0: Bridget calls me baby, wrapping the set with I Could Take the Sun Out of the Sky. Smashing Pumpkins in front of that for I Am One and Social Distortion, starting us off with Tonight. It's Brookdale Public Radio. It's 90.5 The Night. In local news, several Monmouth and Ocean County hospitals are earning national recognition from Becker's Hospital Review. The publication's 2026 list of 100 great community hospitals includes Bayshore Medical Center in Homedale and Riverview Medical Center in Red Bank, along with Ocean University Medical Center in Brick and Southern Ocean Medical Center in Stafford Township. Becker's cited advances ranging from robotic technology and cardiac care to patient safety and nursing excellence. Separately, Becker's named Jersey Shore University Medical Center in Neptune, Bayshore, Southern Ocean, and Ocean University among its top hospitals for emergency department excellence. And the Monmouth County Board of County Commissioners have announced that the 13th annual Pound the Pavement for Purple 5K run and 2 mile walk is coming up Saturday, September 19th in Neptune City. Stephanie Wharton has the details.
1: The event supports the Lustgarten Foundation for Pancreatic Cancer Research and begins and ends at Sunset's Riverfront Bar and Restaurant on South Concourse. The 5K starts at 10 a.m., followed by the 2 mile walk at 10:15. Organizers say the event has raised more than $550,000 for pancreatic cancer research since it began. Pancreatic cancer is the deadliest major cancer with a 5-year survival rate of just 13%, according to the American Cancer Society. There's more information in the local news section at 90.5thenight.org. For Brookdale Public Radio News, I'm Stephanie Wharton.
0: I'm coming right back. 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
0: All right, we're looking at mostly sunny skies today, 83 degrees, another beautiful summer day. Partly cloudy tonight, low around 69 degrees. Tomorrow brings a chance of showers and possibly a thunderstorm. Looks like daytime, so we are cautiously optimistic about tomorrow night. Partly sunny, 85 degrees. And Friday, a slight chance of showers and thunderstorms, partly sunny, 84. 66 degrees right now on the Lincroft campus of Brookdale Community College. Billy Strings is up next.

0: Joseph Arthur, that is Streetcar. Alabama Shakes in front of that with the latest I Feel Hope coming off of I Must Be Dreaming. Gaslight Anthem giving us Film Noir, and Billy Strings kicking off the set with Burn the Other End. It's Brookdale Public Radio. It's 90.5 The Night. Today is Women's Equality Day, and to celebrate that, I want to know from you which female artist or band has had the biggest influence on your musical life, and what song made you a fan? And you could answer over at Facebook. 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For Greg, when Elvis heard Big Mama Thornton, was the growl heard round the world to this day. What about, we heard from, sorry, I'm reading it as I go, guys, because they're popping up that quickly. Lisa, you and I are on the same wavelength. Lisa's going as Brandi Carlile and The Story. And yeah, it's cathartic for me as well. And what an amazing, amazing song. How about you? 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
1: 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All right, surfers, we got a little bit of nothing. Not much at all this morning at high tide. We got 1 to 2 foot in the ocean, so as the tide drains, 12:45, 1 o'clock, we should be seeing a little something. So bring a board to float on. Bring the kids, like I said, bring the biggest board you got. JerseyShore.surfwriter.org. More info, and we'll catch you this afternoon with the update for the Jersey Shore chapter. Aloha.
0: Aloha, right back at you, Rick. As far as today's weather, another beautiful summer day, mostly sunny, 83 degrees. Right now in Middletown, we've got 68 degrees on the Lincroft campus of Brookdale Community College. Yes, some of you guys have mentioned her. And tomorrow, I plan to spend the morning talking about, as I said before, not just the entertainer, but the wonderful human we lost. So I'm playing us out of the hour with Dolly Parton. It's 90.5 The Night.

Joni Mitchell, Both Sides Now. And some of you have mentioned Joni in your answer over at Facebook. And I had to play that. What an amazing song. It's Women's Equality Day. My question is, which female artist or band has had the biggest influence on your musical life and what song made you a fan? You could tell me at facebook.com/Brookdale Public Radio. This hour, I've got some great stuff coming up. We'll hear from Wednesday, Foo Fighters, and more. We're going to keep it going right now with Jack White on 90.5 The Night.

0: That's Humbird with Daughter of Empire. We also had Wednesday on a Wednesday with Elderberry Wine. We had the Sundays also on a Wednesday, and here's where the story ends. Heard from Rainbow Kitten's Surprise for Hyde and Jack White, starting us off with Dollar Bill. It's Brookdale Public Radio. It's 90.5 The Night, and I want to hear from you. Yeah, my question today at facebook.com/Brookdale Public Radio is in celebration of Women's Equality Day. So I want to know from you, which female artist or band has had the biggest influence on your musical life and what song made you a fan? And we're getting some fantastic answers. Very thoughtful and some great stories as usual. That always blows my mind when I hear answers from you guys. It's not just always a simple answer. It usually contains a backstory, and a beautiful backstory at that. And it just shows the power of music. For instance, John is going with Ann and Nancy Wilson of Heart. Ann's voice is so powerful, and Nancy is a guitar virtuoso. Crazy on You would be his earliest favorite, followed years later by Alone. And he also brings up one of the greatest performances, their rendition of Stairway to Heaven at the Kennedy Center, honoring the members of Led Zeppelin. Ann Wilson's voice is amazing. It really is. Absolutely, I agree 100%. And Raphael agrees, and he said that cover is high up on his list of covers that surpassed the original. And we have covered that before, covering the covers that surpassed the original. I think we'll do that again. So I'll give it a little bit of time, but we will definitely will. So when you get a chance, answer the question or just check out the other answers because they are great. I'm coming right back and I might just play you a song that I want to play today. And that's coming up right after this.
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0: Still coming up on 90.5 The Night, Noah Kahan. First up, I want to play a song for you that I of course, couldn't pick a female artist or band that had the biggest influence on my musical life because I'm very bad at deciding. But this song made me a fan of this group. It's Haim and The Wire on 90.5 The Night.

0: Noah Kahan, and what a voice. That's Willing and Able. Foo Fighters giving us Big Me. Also heard in there from Mike Monterey Band with Aether and Chaos, Beauty and Wine. Death Cab for Cutie giving us Punching the Flowers. And we started off with Heim and The Wire. It's Brookdale Public Radio. It's 90.5 The Night.
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0: I always want to stand up and do like a jaunty dance whenever I hear that song. I just love that. Anyway, thanks so much, everybody, for hanging out with me today. I had a great time. I hope you did as well. Let's do it again tomorrow. I'll be here at 6 a.m., and I hope you'll join me then. I am leaving off with Forever King Clark on 90.5 The Night. Have a great Wednesday, everybody.

new music from Nicole Atkins. When the Night Falls on Brookdale Public Radio 90.5. The night, you can check out Nicole as well as Corey Blair at her Songwriters on the Beach. The last one of the summer, although we call it a rain date, but it was really a smoke date. It'll be coming up on Thursday, Newark Avenue Beach in Bradley Beach. Songwritersonthebeach.com for the details. We also heard from My Morning Jacket, Ben Folds, and Forever King Clark, a band out of Asbury Park, with their new song, So Afraid to Fall in Love. I was saddened, absolutely saddened yesterday. I arrived home and my wife said, did you hear about Dolly Parton? And usually I'm the one that tells her about if someone passes away. I said, no. And then immediately I thought of the worst, and that is exactly what happened. And, you know, then I started reading all these stories about how, what kind of a person Dolly was. And I knew all this already, but it all kind of came to light. And then that got me thinking about, and I'm going to play you a song that is very self-centered. And I just want to say that right up front. My first introduction to Dolly Parton was a movie. And it's a spectacular movie, so fun. And I remember as a kid just watching it over and over again for some reason. Maybe I just liked it because it was funny. Maybe it was the cartoon animals in it. I don't know what it was. Maybe because they wanted to kill their boss. But then I realized just, you know, recently, it was a movie about women in the workplace and about how strong women are in the workplace and how they stand up to the men. And of course, the film was made in 1980. So, you know, things have changed to a certain degree. But the theme song to the movie is awesome. And I figured this may be the only opportunity for me to play it for you. And I wanted to do that in honor of this wonderful American that we lost yesterday, Dolly Parton. So here is 9 to 5.

0: Jr. on 90.5 The Night. Blowing Up is that name of that new track. Slater Kenny's Untidy Creature. We also heard from Cherub Rock. Anybody else think of an ice cream truck when they heard that song from the Smashing Pumpkins? We also heard Charlie Crockett's Solitary Road. And we heard from the late, great Dolly Parton. And one of my favorite songs. I think the other favorite is Jolene for sure. But 9 to 5 holds a special place in my heart because it's an attachment to that movie that I saw so many times. We have also an article about Dolly Parton at our website at 90.5thenight.org if you care to take a look at it. 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

0: done.
1: It's Joe Delicia on Brookdale Public Radio, 90.5 The Night. We also heard from the Eurythmics, and Sweet Dreams Are Made of This. Love that song so much. Let's see, we also heard from The Head and the Heart with Rhythm and Blues, Elvis Costello's Veronica, as well as Good Times, End Times. That new track from Goose, all for you here on this gorgeous Wednesday on the Jersey Shore.
2: 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On Sunday, it's Max Weinberg's Jukebox returning to the Pony. 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
1: Here's something very different. If you're a fan of Biba Doobie and you know you like her music, this one is a little bit of a left turn for her, but I get the sense that you can't really pin Biba Doobie down in any particular way. Here's a cool track from her. It's brand new. It's called Sun Has Set on 90.5 The Night.

Talking Heads on 90.5 tonight. Ah, yes, the road to nowhere. We also heard Pigeons playing ping pong with Fantasy. Say that three times fast. The Power from Curtis Harnig. Cool track from him. Also, Deepers, Build a Bridge. Resolve from Foo Fighters, taking us back to 2005. And that new track from Biba Doobie, it's called Sun Has Set here on 90.5 tonight. We're looking at a pretty decent day. So far, 74 degrees, looking at a high near 83 along the Jersey Shore this morning as we keep things moving along with something brand new. This was a little exciting to hear that Eels has something out now. Here's Cap in Hand.

0: Check it out. New music from Michigander. It's called Freaking Out on 90.5 The Night. I just love that song. It's just so, so catchy. The Smiths, speaking of catchy songs, stop me if you think you've heard this one before. Who was singing along to that one? Raise your hand. I was raising my hand. Mitski's Love Me More, Fire on Babylon from Sinead O'Connor. And that new track from Eels I played before Sinead was Cap in Hand here on 90.5 The Night.
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0: On occasion, Brandon Flowers does some solo work outside of his responsibilities as the lead singer of The Killers. And I'm saying that because he has a new album out called Thrasher. Here is Plans, Brandon Flowers' new music on 90.5 The Night.

0: That's Brandi Carlile, Life on the Run. It's new music on Brookdale Public Radio. We also heard from Wall Township, Emily Grove, Way Across the Sea. Emily's just such a great performer, does so many great things outside, and just in so many different projects as well. It's just kind of funny just how much of a chameleon Emily is, and we're glad to have her here on the Jersey Shore. Group Love's Hello, Monkey Man from the Stones, from Let It Bleed, and Brandon Flowers' Plans. That was something brand new from him on 90.5 The Night.
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1: Yeah. All right, we're going to get to the top of the hour local news with Michelle with Sour Ops. Here's She's So Strange on Brookdale Public Radio.

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1: Good afternoon, I'm Michelle McBride with your 90.5 Second News Update. Several Monmouth and Ocean County hospitals are earning national recognition from Becker's Hospital Review. The publication's 2026 list of 100 great community hospitals includes Bayshore Medical Center in Homedale and Riverview Medical Center in Red Bank, along with Ocean University Medical Center in Brick and Southern Ocean Medical Center in Stafford Township. Becker's cited advances ranging from robotic technology and cardiac care to patient safety and nursing excellence. Separately, Becker's named Jersey Shore University Medical Center in Neptune, Bayshore, Southern Ocean, and Ocean University among its top hospitals for emergency department excellence. And the Monmouth County Board of County Commissioners have announced that the 13th annual Pound the Pavement for Purple 5K run and 2 mile walk is coming up Saturday, September 19th in Neptune City. Stephanie Wharton has the details.
2: The event supports the Lustgarten Foundation for Pancreatic Cancer Research and begins and ends at Sunset's Riverfront Bar and Restaurant on South Concourse. The 5K starts at 10 a.m., followed by the 2 mile walk at 10:15. Organizers say the event has raised more than $550,000 for pancreatic cancer research since it began. Pancreatic cancer is the deadliest major cancer with a 5-year survival rate of just 13%, according to the American Cancer Society. There's more information in the local news section at 90.5thenight.org. For Brookdale Public Radio News, I'm Stephanie Wharton.
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3: Hey, folks, thanks so much for hanging out now on this Wednesday afternoon along the Jersey Shore. We're going to hear something brand new from Grace Cummings. She released an album 2 Fridays ago called Blood Horse. Here's I'm Not Crazy on Brookdale Public Radio.

0: The Linda Lindas, Burning Out is the name of their new song, right here on Brookdale Public Radio. Long Shot, that was Catfish in the Bottom, and gone back about 6 or 7 years. Went back even further, like, don't even want to do the count, so I'm just going to tell you that that song from Bebop Deluxe came out in 1974. Can't do the math that quickly. Axe Victim, 52 years. Got it. The Yeah Yeah Yeahs with Spitting Off the Top of the World and Grace Cummings, I'm Not Crazy. That was what started off that five set of tunes for you here on Brookdale Public Radio. More new music is coming your way.
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0: Dry Spell. That song just always puts a smile on my face. Casey Musgraves here on 90.5 The Night. We also heard XTC's Earn Enough for Us from that classic Skylarking album. Speaking of classics, Driving and Crying's Fly Me Courageous and Turnover. 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
1: 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This one-man musical with way too many guest stars will be Saturdays.

That's Tegan and Sarah. They're twin sisters from Canada that have been going at it for a long, long time. That one goes back to the con back in 2007, Back in Your Head. We heard from Brother Wallace, who's that? The musical question he asked earlier this year. Joy Division's Love Will Tear Us Apart. Speaking about love tearing people apart, Brian Fallon and the Painkillers with Better Before. We also heard from Snail Mail, Lenny Kravitz, and Dinosaur Jr. As I've been mentioning a lot lately, it puts a smile on my face when I get to say, here's new music from Interpol. It's See Out Loud on Brookdale Public Radio.

0: New music from Bleachers, We Should Talk is the name of that track here on Brookdale Public Radio. I also want to talk about the fact that Jack Antonoff and Bleachers are going to present Shadow of the City at the Stone Pony on Friday. So the lineup includes Bleachers, of course, Real Estate, and Toadies, and a whole lot more. It appears like you've got a stacked lineup there. StonePonyOnline.com if you want to get more information about that particular show for that particular artist that I just played. Everything to Hide from Sarah Jarosz. We heard the classic from Tom Petty, Running Down a Dream. Love that guitar riff in that song. I can't get that guitar riff out of my head after I hear that tune. Do What Feels Right from Ista, and then Interpol's new tune, See Out Loud. It's Brookdale Public Radio.
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0: 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It's called Supersize.

0: That's the title track to Pete Yorn's new album called All That Beauty here on Brookdale Public Radio. Gorgeous afternoon along the Jersey Shore. We had no new tale to tell from Love and Rockets, Jalen Gondo, with That's All I Wanted From You. 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
0: We love playing new music for you. Here's another new track. It's from Wishy. It's called Lovesick on Brookdale Public Radio.

When he plays that live, the whole place goes bananas. That's Bruce and Rosalita on Brookdale Public Radio, 90.5 The Night. I've been there. I've experienced it on any number of occasions. Just the opening riffs, people go crazy during those shows. Steely Dan from probably one of the best recorded albums of all time, Asia. We heard Black Cow, Girls Chase Boys from Ingrid Michaelson. Also some Steve Earle, Spoon and Wishy as well for you here on Brookdale Public Radio. No matter where you're listening, whether it be on the Jersey Shore, whether you're listening in Europe or Hawaii or wherever you may be, thanks for hanging out on this Wednesday. Maybe it's afternoon, maybe it's Wednesday evening, maybe it's Wednesday morning, wherever you are, but wherever you are, you're hearing it from a back of a truck. Here's Ross Dent.

0: That's Devin Thompson, Hillary. It's Brookdale Public Radio. We're 90.5 tonight with Coldplay, Cemeteries of London, Iggy Pop's Gardenia. Also, Phoenix getting a little electric with 1901 and Rostam's Back of a Truck. It's Brookdale Public Radio, 90.5 tonight. Let's see a little bit what's going on Thursday.
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0: Super excited for that show that got smoked out, as Jeff was saying last week, when we got rained out. But we were in an indoor venue. Thanks so much to the Bradley Beach Fire Company for hosting us. And with any luck, we'll be outdoors to hear Nicole and Corey. Here is Fantastic Cats with Don't Let Go on Brookdale Public Radio. 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

0: That's History Repeats Itself, American Aquarium, on Brookdale Public Radio. We're 90.5 tonight with happy people from Joe P. You know Joe, out of Asbury Park. He actually blew up last year when his album came out. Well, his album blew up. He didn't actually blow up. You know what I mean. We were going mobile with The Who, Broken Bells with Shelter, and then Fantastic Cat from their Cat Out of Hell album. I just love saying that. Don't Let Go is the name of that song. It's brand new on 90.5 The Night.
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0: All right, folks, I'm going to leave you off with Brian Kay and the Parkway. Jeff's coming in at 3 o'clock. Here's Roses and Kerosene.

Chris Isaac, starting off our 3 o'clock hour on this Wednesday. Jeff Raspy here with you. That's Live It Up. Sunny today, temperatures in the low to mid-80s. It's pretty darn nice out there right now. Tonight, partly cloudy, upper 60s. Tomorrow, chance of showers early in the morning, then a chance of showers and thunderstorms in the midday, then showers likely and possibly a thunderstorm after 3 o'clock. Yeah, thanks. Thanks a lot for that, Mother Nature. Partly sunny otherwise, mid-80s. We'll see how things go tomorrow for Songwriters on the Beach finale with Nicole Atkins and Corey Blair. Stay tuned. Check our social media pages for updates. Chance of showers and thunderstorms late tomorrow night as well. Then a slight chance of showers. Mostly cloudy, temperatures in the upper 60s. 78, few clouds in the sky right now in Middletown. We'll start off this afternoon with Young the Giant and the new one, Evergreen, 90.5, The Night.

0: That's a great new one from Echo and the Bunnymen. Brussels is Haunted from the new album, Apples for Isaac. Lenny Kravitz right before that, of course, Let Love Rule. Sugar in the Tank from Julian Baker and Torres. Greg Allman gave us My One Only True Friend from the late, great Greg Allman. And Young the Giant with a brand new one, Victory Garden, is their new album we heard, Evergreen.
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0: That's a brand new one from The Sacred Souls. It's called Any Old Fool here on 90.5. The Night Neutral Milk Hotel gave us The King of Carrot Flowers. My Morning Scene from Jonah Smith. The Ramones going back to the Too Tough to Die album. Howling at the Moon. And I Know, new music from Swap Meet and their brand new album. Mount Zero starting it all off here on Brookdale Public Radio.
1: It's the final Songwriters on the Beach of the summer, a makeup presented by Radiant Resources. This Thursday, Nicole Atkins takes the stage.

That's a band called Space to Play from last year. Keep On. It's the name of that one. Jeff Raspy here with you a little bit after 4 o'clock on a Wednesday afternoon. Got something new from Sylvanesso to start off the next set. It's called Hot Slob on Brookdale Public Radio.

0: That's new from Locust, featuring Slow Dive's Neil Halstead, Long Distance Lover, latest from Locust. Long View, of course, from Green Day. The Jayhawks gave us This Forgotten Town, Look Away from Larkin Poe, and Sylvanesso starting it off. Hot Slob, latest single from Sylvanesso.
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2: Following last year's successful inaugural event, the borough of Seabright is excited to announce the return of a new local favorite, the second annual Seabright Day, which takes place on Saturday, September 19th from 1 to 6 p.m. with a rain date of September 26th. 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
3: This Wednesday night at 11, our classic rewind turns to one of the most influential albums of the 1980s. Paul Simon released Graceland on August 25th, 1986, and the album marked a bold reinvention, blending Simon's songwriting with South African rhythms and collaborators to create a sound that was both global and deeply personal. The record arrived at a turning point in Simon's career and quickly became one of his most celebrated works. The album features enduring tracks like You Can Call Me Al and Diamonds on the Soles of Her Shoes, along with the title track, Graceland. Graceland was a massive critical and commercial success, winning the Grammy Award for Album of the Year and regularly appearing on lists of the greatest albums of all time for its adventurous sound and lasting influence. Hear Graceland from start to finish, with no interruptions, on Classic Rewind, Wednesday night at 11, on member-supported 90.5 The Night.
0: New Weezer up next. Weezer with Wednesday from the new album, the Gold album, We Might As Well Be Strangers, on Brookdale Public Radio.

0: Trees McGee. Wrapping up that set with an old one, Spires. Great local band, the DTs, right before that with Cherry. Come Again is new music from Jim James out of My Morning Jacket. His new solo album is called Wowed Out. Speaking of front men stepping outside their regular band, we also heard from Rhett Miller of the old 97s. Most in the Summertime from his solo album, The Traveler. And Weezer starting it off from the new album, single that features Wednesday, We Might As Well Be Strangers.
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2: 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From Only Happy When It Rains to Stupid Girl, a number one crush, her fearless lyrics and unmistakable presence helped define alternative rock in the 90s and still sound just as vital today with songs like There's No Future in Optimism. 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
0: Got some Broken Social Scene up next from the new album Remember the Humans. Only the Good I Keep on 90.5.

It's Tyler Ramsey going back a couple of years for These Ghosts. Starting off the 5 o'clock hour here on 90.5 The Night with me, Jeff Raspy. It's a little bit after 5. We're here till 7. Stuku comes in at 7. 7 o'clock, he's got, what's today? Wednesday, Classic Rewind. He'll play Paul Simon's classic Graceland album from start to finish. Came out this week back in 1986. So that's what Stuku's got for you tonight on Classic Rewind. Start off the next set with Valley Lodge doing a great version of a Degeneration song. It's from an upcoming Jesse Malin tribute and fundraising album, Friends of Jesse Malin, I Would Do It For You, Volume 1. Here's Valley Lodge and their version of Too Loose on 90.5 The Night.

0: Caroline Rose. That one's called Yip Yip Yow here on 90.5 The Night. You two right before that with The Refugee, Shut Up and Drive from Sean Colvin. The New Pornographers gave us Angel cover in Too Loose is new from Valley Lodge, from an upcoming tribute fundraising album for Jesse Malin to cover his medical expenses. Degeneration Tone, Too Loose, as done by Valley Lodge.
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0: Here's the latest from Lucy Dacus. 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

0: Drive-By Truckers going back about 10 years for Surrender Under Protest. Right before that, Brett Newsky with What Did You Got to Lose? What Did You Got to Lose? It's a Shame, the latest from Aaron Fraser, some Brandi Carlile with Broken Horses, and Planting Tomatoes, the latest track from Lucy Dacus. Starting it off on this Wednesday.
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0: New one from Cage the Elephant starts off this next set. It's called Beaches in Tennessee on Brookdale Public Radio.

Annex, starting off our 6 o'clock hour with Creaks. Jeff Raspy with you a little bit after 6 o'clock. In about an hour, Stu Koo will be here with his Daily Dose of Dead. Then the Beat of Break at 8, then the 905 Blues at 905. And then at 11 o'clock, he's got to stick around and take care of Classic Rewind, celebrate the anniversary of the release back in 1986 of Paul Simon's classic Graceland album. That's tonight on Classic Rewind. Whisper Doll starts off the next set with their latest single, Am I a Knife, on 90.5 The Night, Birkdale Public Radio.

0: That's Devin Gilfillian with Black Dog Rabbit Hole. Time Will Tell is Devin's new album. Came out a couple of weeks ago, I believe. Natural Blues from Moby Fantagram in that set. You Don't Get Me High Anymore. Diamond Dogs, of course, a classic from David Bowie. And Whisper Doll starting it off with their latest, Am I a Knife? Jeff Raspy here with you on this Wednesday afternoon. Low Cut Connie's coming up in a minute.
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0: Low Cut Connie's new album is doing great. It's called Living in the USA. This is the latest, Oh Yeah, on 90.5 The Night.

0: That's Slow Pulp with Better Man from the new album Melody. Mad World, classic from Tears for Fears. Portugal the Man gave us Silver Spoons. And Oh Yeah, the latest from Low Cut Connie from the great new record Livin' in the USA.
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0: Got some lost leaders to wrap things up for us today. Stu Coo's up next at 7. Don't go anywhere. I'll be back tomorrow at 3. Lost Leaders and Samantha Fish, believe it or not, from the new soundtrack to a movie called Run. Maybe it's just me on 90.5 The Night, Brookdale Public Radio.

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1: And thanks for being with us here on this Wednesday evening at the Jersey Shore. Stu Coogan hanging out with you guys until the midnight hour, and Megan O'Shea, as we got Classic Rewind coming this week. It is our Graceland album from Paul Simon, 40 years old, that we'll be giving a listen to, From Cradle to Grave, No Interruptions, and then a few more extra tunes from back in that great year of 1986, last time the Mets won the World Series, if I recall correctly, and I do recall correctly. But along with that, of course, we got our Women of the Blues around 9:05, Beatle Breaks coming at 8, and our Dose of Dead is up next, and we'll start things tonight with Phil and Friends doing their rendition of Blue Sky.

0: Well, with a little of everybody's solo projects today, with our Dose Dead ending up playing in the band live from Radio City back in 2022, honoring the 50th anniversary of Ace. We had Jerry Garcia Band doing Waiting for a Miracle and starting things off in our Dose today, Blue Sky, done by Phil and Friends. Coming back in just a minute with more great tunes on 90.5 The Night.
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0: And if you want to get out tonight, a couple of fun things happening. Of course, you got Kevin Hill and Sandy Mack up at Mizzuto's in Wall. And down here in Asbury Park, you got, of course, over at Lowdive. The Bounce Collective has been doing August shows, and August is running out. Next week, September is going to be here, so get down there and see those guys do their thing one more time. Here's Happy Landing and the new one called The River.

0: The new album from Johnny Marr, The Age of Everything, gave us that tune Spin to finish off our last set. How I Love is the King Tufts song you heard. Happy Landing, that is where we started. That's the River doing. The new tune is called The River from Happy Landing. Up next, it's Val Emick. We got some Blind Faith coming and Noah Kahan too. It's 90.5 The Night.
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0: Hope you guys are planning on being down in the beach area in Bradley Beach to see our final Songwriters on the Beach concert. We're going to get that thing in one way or another, but hopefully it'll be on the beach and have a nice night with the full moon up there as been rising, and I think it's going to be totally full about right after midnight on 28th, the Friday morning. I believe that's when we're going to be all howling out there. So right now we're going back into the music on 90.5 The Night with Val Emick and Upright and Breathing.

0: trip back to 1969 musically for that Presence of the Lord coming from Blind Faith's one and only album. Phoebe Bridgers' new Lost Weekend gave us those Lost Boys and Upright and Breathing. Val Emick from Manalapan originally is who gave us Upright and Breathing, brand new music from Val, and we love to hear that and bring it to you here on 90.5 The Night. I have to take a quick break here, but Noah Kahn's coming up.
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0: Well, Doors is the new one from Noah Kahn, and that's going to take us to our Beatle break tonight. In our next hour, we have some great music, as always, to share, coming from the likes of all them witches. We got some M.T. Jones coming up, Alabama Shakes, and a little tune from Corey Blair. So don't go anywhere. Keep it where you got at 90.5 The Night.